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0: this year's get-together is expected to attract 1.7 million people. What began in 1989 as 150 people dancing up West Berlin has swelled to the world's biggest celebration of techno music. And the party goes on.
1: Do you feel it? The way it hits your chest and makes it beat like a drum. Making you forget your surroundings and it's complete.

that's okay. That just means there's more for me. And I don't know why God made weed, but I know why he made mushrooms.

If you break my rules, you will be punished. I am the boss on the field and on the dance floor. After review.